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I was lost, been around, still know hardly anything. Got my feet on the ground.

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1: Let's go to the beach, eat, let's go get a wave. They say what they gonna say. Have a drink, clink,